This is a Bohemian beat, and that was Gong with Escape Control Delete. Now, coming down the line from Melbourne is Ender Baskar, poet, bookseller, small press publisher, winner of the Overland Judith Wright Poetry Prize. And his debut collection, 200 Million Musketeers, just copped the Anne Elder Award and a bunch of shortlists. The book is all parenthood, chaos, migrant memory and language that refuses to sit still. Ender, welcome to the Bohemian Beat. How's the phone line treating you? Winner of the Overland Judith Wright Poetry Prize. And his debut collection, 200 Million Musketeers, just copped the Anne Elder Award and a bunch of shortlists. The book is all parenthood, chaos, migrant memory and language that refuses to sit still.

0: Classic track, that. It's Tender by Blur from 1999 from their album 13.
1: Great album. We debated what track to play. Tender is probably the best known one, but I love the track Caramel. And the reason we're playing that, we're still in the morgue. You know, what are we? Half an hour into the show and we're still in the morgue.
0: Damon's still alive, though.
1: Damon is still very, very much alive. But who has died is William Orbit, who was a musician, composer and record producer. He's sort of really bridged the gap between electronica and mainstream pop music. Kind of, I guess what everyone would know him for was he was very little known, but he got called in by Madonna to produce her album Ray of Light. She'd had a couple of duds, I think, and felt her power slipping away. And what she's quite good at is drawing.

right time for me to close up the morgue, Nick. And then we'll just go straight on to a classic track from the Bee Gees.

0: All the Way Back. Bloody hell, Pat. Nearly 60 years old, that track. Bee Gees and To Love Somebody.
1: I've got a soft spot for that track, Nick.
0: Okay.
1: No, I just like it.
0: What happened? Who did we play last week? Because this connects back to the last song we played in full last week. Oh, the Lazy Eyes, the Sydney band.
1: Yeah, what's the connection though? Remind me.
0: The Lazy Eyes are not the Sydney band. It was the Flying Eyes. It was the Maryland band.
1: Did they cover this or something?
0: No, they covered Bee Gees' More Than a Woman.
1: Right. More Than a Woman. Okay. We were just talking about, both of us went to see, I saw it at the movies, the excellent documentary, The Bee Gees, How Can You Mend a Broken Heart? It was released in 2020. It is just an unbelievable... Yeah, and I'm no huge Bee Gees fan, and it just really sort of tracks the rise, the fall, and the reinvention of the Bee Gees, because they fell very much out of favour. They really peaked during Saturday Night Fever, but then there was the kind of hate disco movement, you know, kill disco movement, that and the Bee Gees, because they're the most sort of prominent band, there was, you know, people chainsawing albums in half and all that kind of caper.
0: Yes, old bloody Robin, Barry and Morris would have been weeping into their paddling pools full of cash, wouldn't they? Yeah. How awful.
1: Yeah.
0: As if they cared.
1: That song was actually written for Otis Redding.
0: Oh, was it?
1: Yeah. I don't know whether he ever eventually ended up doing it or not, but that was a hit for them as well.
0: That would make sense. It's exactly the right time, isn't it?
1: Yeah.
0: Yeah, because obviously they'd had a massive songwriting career before disco came along and they capitalised on it.
1: Yeah.
0: Yeah, I wasn't a big fan of the Bee Gees, but now looking back, and as you say, with that documentary, you understand how to put it all in perspective. It's great.
1: No, it's just a great band.
0: So, we're now moving forward from the Bee Gees, aren't we? That's what's happening.
1: We are. Not with that. It's coming later, Nick.
0: Is that something else?
1: Yeah, I'm just giving you a little taster.
0: Okay.
1: Just to get you ready.
0: Actually, the track coming up has got orchestration that I absolutely love, without wishing to be a music wanker.
1: But you are.
0: Yes.
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it up. Yeah. Now let that guitar fall in. Oh, yeah. Stand up on the organ now.

0: So that, I mean, that was a big hit for them. But
1: not in our house, it wasn't.
0: But all that kind of sort of, I don't know what type of music you call that, but
1: soul.
0: Soul. But yeah, yeah. It that here's a cover version by the New York Dolls. I'll just play you 10 seconds.
1: Oh, now I see what's going on.
0: Yeah, yeah. Don't worry. It's just personal indulgence, Nick.

0: Jeff, and I just wanna be.
1: That was B by Common, and now A Tribe Called.

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What's not to love?

with an amazing new single that came out last week. Officially was the name of that song, running off the very great role that the band are having right now. I'm about to head overseas and play a lot of sold out shows to a lot of audiences all around Europe and America and Canada, which is really exciting for the Melbourne band. In the middle, we heard Anticipate from Al Michelle's Affair and Claro from 2025. And at the top, we heard Wet Day Timetable, the new single from Melbourne's Karate Boogaloo, who are heading to the Northern Rivers to play for the first time ever. In a couple of weeks, they're playing the Full Moon Wine Festival in Bangalore, which will be incredible. And their good friends and label mates, the College of Knowledge boys, will be DJing. So that's pretty exciting for your future selves in the Northern Rivers. You're on mixtape. You're with Shan. I'm coming to you from my kitchen in Kyoto. I have slippers everywhere throughout this traditional Japanese house. Anyone who has been to Japan will know how that goes. There's the little slippers that you wear in every different room you go into. So just for context, where I'm sitting in the kitchen here, I can see 6 to 7 pairs of slippers throughout this very tiny house at the entrance of all the doors. So there has been a typhoon coming through this week, which headed to Tokyo and bypassed Kyoto. So we just got a lot of rain. And, you know, I've never been around a typhoon before. I've been around a few cyclones, but not a typhoon. So I'm learning about that. Have you ever been in amongst a typhoon, listener out there? Tell me some tips if you like. I'd love to know things about typhoons. The number at the station is 0437 34 1119. I hope you have some tips for me. I'm going to keep playing some tunes. Thank you for joining me on Mixtape.

as weak and as strong is. Not right nor as wrong as.

0: how these guys do it. But I was perplexed. I go, mate, the home of Harley Davidson, no helmet, obviously.
1: No helmet and free carry.
0: Yes, that's right.
1: You know? No helmet and two Uzis.
0: Exactly. Okay, so the tour was, let's say, a personal and emotional success.
1: Yeah. You know, I would have loved, honestly, like really frankly, more people to come to the shows. Mm-hmm. You know, the Brisbane and the Melbourne show were both packed, if not full houses.
0: Wow.
1: So that was good. But, you know, it's hard in Australia at the best of times. It's even harder these days. I think it's, you know, people aren't going out for whatever reason, whether it's they don't have the disposable income or they just prefer to sit at home on their phones, like I know I would.
0: Would you say, though, were the venues you were performing dedicated live music venues that, you know, have regular programming, or were you doing a lot of pop-ups and maybe difficult?
1: It was a bit of a mix. The Sydney show was at a friend's big warehouse space, which, you know, that was my choice, and I knew I was getting myself into to some extent. I didn't want to play the typical venues that I'd played, you know,
0: over and
1: two,
0: over
1: three,
0: again.
1: Half a dozen, a dozen times before in some instances.
0: Yeah. But you have been on the road for about 20 years.
1: It's been 20 years. Yeah. It's been more than 20 years. You know, I started touring pretty regularly at 18 or 19, and, you know,
0: You're seasoned.
1: I'm seasoned. Exactly. Yes. Well seasoned.
0: Yes.
1: Leathery.
0: Yes. A bit leathery, a bit of spice.
1: Yeah.
0: A bit of pepper and salt. Okay, we're going to go to another track, and then we're going to talk about why you are back, because it's on a different scale. So let's go to a track from the latest album. It is If I Could Sing, which you can, and the track is It's the Truth. This is from the long player. BFM.

0: started. I will keep the tie that binds us, and I'll never let it break, cause I love you. Yes, I'll sweep out your chimney, yes, and I will bring you flowers.
1: Yes, and I will do for you most anything you want me to.
0: If we live in a cottage, you will feel like...
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There wasn't much food in my mama's kitchen, so whenever things got tight, Mama'd boil up some water, put in the stone and say,

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sun rises across the northern ocean. 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As I walk from cities, I feel you close to me.

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0: Love is indeed a verb. That was John Mayer. And I can't remember what I've got. Oh, yeah, of course, Bee Gees.
1: You're going to love it, aren't you? 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
0: How can you not?

Okay, I guess if I want you to interact with me, I should tell you what I'm reading. But actually, I've just had another text, and it's from Zoe, and she's reading Circe. And now she was reading Circe. She read it quite quickly. Circe. Now she's reading The Song of Achilles, both by Madeline Miller, Odyssey Stories. So good on you. And so I've just finished a book by Kazuo Ishiguro called Never Let Me Go, which was kind of like, I couldn't put it down, but it was kind of wow. It won the Nobel Prize for Literature, and it's very, very interesting, very engaging. Before that, I read a book which I found highly, highly, highly disturbing called Cult Trip, and I can't remember who it was by. But I've had this thing going on at the moment. I started reading... I've forgotten his name. The other Japanese author. Anyway, I've had a sort of a thing about going on about reading Japanese authors. I'm reading one at the moment, Haruki Murakami. I read the first one because he's written loads like Norwegian Wood and Kafka on the Shore and that. But I read A Killing Commentator, and I've just finished his short stories, which is The Elephant Vanishes. And I've got a whole pile of other ones of his to read now because I'm really into him. I loved Killing Commentator. And then all these other Japanese authors. I'm reading a Japanese author at the moment, which I can't remember the name of, but it's about a bookshop. And it's a short little novella, as are quite a few of these little novels, are quite small, except for Murakami. And I'm really enjoying reading Japanese authors at the moment. I don't know why. It just happens to be that way. Time now is 10 to 8, and here's a track by Sting, who's written the book of his life. Actually, he did write a book called Broken Something, and it was really good, actually. I really enjoyed it. The book of his life. The book of his life. Sting.